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We are the true north, strong and free. 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
1: Good morning. Police in Summerside have seized 125 grams of fentanyl along with methamphetamine and cocaine after a joint enforcement operation. RCMP and Summerside Police, along with other units, executed a search warrant at a Summerside residence Monday. A 54-year-old woman, a 23-year-old Moncton man are facing charges of possession of drugs for the purpose of trafficking. A 36-year-old Summerside woman also arrested on an unrelated warrant. Summerside Police Chief Jason Blackier says the amount of fentanyl seized could have represented tens of thousands of doses on the streets. Kensington police say they've had two separate incidents of drivers fleeing police already this week. In both cases, police chose not to pursue for public safety concerns. In the first incident, a follow-up investigation identified the driver and charges are pending. The second one happened early yesterday morning and remains under investigation. The Kensington police say fleeing can put the driver, officers, and the public at serious risk. And they caution they have the tools to identify the suspects even when police choose not to chase them. More than 20,000 people remain under evacuation orders in B.C. as the wildfires continue to rage. Over 100 fires are burning, which prompted the B.C. government to declare a province-wide state of emergency. The most worrisome is still the Bald Range fire that exploded near Summerland and Peachland in the Okanagan and has claimed the life of an 80-year-old woman who died while fleeing the flames with her family. The mayor of Summerland has warned residents to prepare for what's gone, as a yet unconfirmed number of homes have been lost, but it'll likely be in the hundreds. And officials say 50,000 animals have been affected when their owners got evacuation orders and had to race to safety. Not only pets left behind, but livestock on farms and ranches, and that doesn't include the wild animals. Reinforcements have been arriving in the province from Mexico and Central America. Officials also warning residents to brace themselves for more fires breaking out in the hot, dry weather. In sports and baseball action, the Blue Jays beat the Red Sox 5-3 in Toronto and the Yankees down the Mariners 4-1 in the Bronx. Now you're up to date. I'm Darryl Good.
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2: Island weather, it's going to be a cloudy one for the most part. Some sunny breaks, a high of 25, low of 15. We might see some showers on and off throughout the day. Now, it's more of the same thing. Mix of sun and cloud, more cloud than sun. Highs of 26, low of 15, a small chance of showers. And Friday, looking potentially cloudy and maybe a little bit of rain again as well, but the warm weather is sticking around. Highs of 21 and low of 17.
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0: The odds in someone who's cool on the island's rock and Max 93.1. Today is a day for the vinyl record. It's National Vinyl Record Day. How many do you own? What's a part of your collection? National Julienne Fries Day. Middle Child Day. Yesterday was Sons and Daughters Day, so it's Middle Child Day today.
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0: 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It's Chris and at Rock News Today, we are talking about Motley Crue. Nikki Sixx says making full-length albums is the thing of the past. These days, he's more on releasing singles or EPs to fall in line with the way the music business operates in the modern era. The most recent album was 2008's Saint of Los Angeles.
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0: 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Here's what you need to know.
1: Good morning. Ottawa will soon be offering to buy back licenses from wild oyster harvesters in the Maritimes. The federal buyback program will open to applications in September and offer up to $40,000 for oyster fishers in PEI, Nova Scotia, and New Brunswick to give up their licenses. Ottawa's committed up to $6 million for the one-time program to assist harvesters who've seen their oyster stocks decimated by the spread of the MSX and Dermo oyster diseases. Now, anyone who gives up their license for payment will do so permanently, and they'll be barred from obtaining other licenses to harvest oyster for 10 years. Changes are being proposed to the province's Coroner's Act to mandate automatic reviews in all domestic violence deaths. The current law doesn't require that. There would also be stricter rules around information sharing, and out-of-province coroners could be brought in during staffing shortages. You can see the proposed changes on the government's website and offer feedback until September 4th. Chief Coroner Dr. Brandon Weber tells CBC the current law regulating death investigations has fallen behind other provinces, and it was time to develop the law into something that could bring them through the next 10 to 20 years. Under the proposed changes, an expert committee will be established to review every such domestic violence death. A former Toronto flight attendant has pleaded guilty to posing as a commercial pilot to get hundreds of free flights from three U.S. airlines. 34-year-old Dallas Pogornik used a forged pilot ID card to access employee travel benefits on more than 200 flights between 2020 and 24. According to the Associated Press, his scheme came to an end in October of 24 when his fake ID was flagged in Panama and he was shipped back to the U.S. to face charges. The Toronto-based airline where he previously worked has not been identified. And this case highlights concern around airport and airline security and how former airline employees may exploit their knowledge. Pogornik's guilty plea comes as Jeffrey Walls scheduled to enter a plea next month. He's accused of forging his pilot's license to illegally fly thousands of passengers for Air Canada for nearly two decades. In sports on the Diamonds, Blue Jays had a 5-3 win against the Red Sox. Yankees beat Seattle 4-1. Now you're up to date. I'm Darryl Good.
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2: Island weather, it's going to be a cloudy one for the most part. Some sunny breaks, a high of 25, low of 15. We might see some showers on and off throughout the day. Now, it's more of the same thing. Mix of sun and cloud, more cloud than sun. Highs of 26, low of 15, a small chance of showers. And Friday, looking potentially cloudy and maybe a little bit of rain again as well, but the warm weather is sticking around. Highs of 21 and low of 17.
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0: 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Another winner to announce this Friday just after 8 o'clock in our Fuel Your Summer contest. So get out there to scan the QR code today and each and every day because this is the last week of the contest. Another winner coming up Friday just after 8 o'clock, and it could be you if you scan the QR code today or tomorrow, and you're definitely going to qualify for the contest. 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
5: 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Yeah.

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0: KMX 93.1. Here's what you need to know.
1: Good morning. Police in Summerside have seized 125 grams of fentanyl along with methamphetamine and cocaine after a joint enforcement operation. RCMP and Summerside Police, along with other units, executed a search warrant at a Summerside residence Monday. A 54-year-old woman, a 23-year-old Moncton man are facing charges of possession of drugs for the purpose of trafficking. A 36-year-old Summerside woman also arrested on an unrelated warrant. Summerside Police Chief Jason Blackier says the amount of fentanyl seized could have represented tens of thousands of doses on the streets. Kensington police say they've had two separate incidents of drivers fleeing police already this week. In both cases, police chose not to pursue for public safety concerns. In the first incident, a follow-up investigation identified the driver and charges are pending. The second one happened early yesterday morning and remains under investigation. The Kensington police say fleeing can put the driver, officers, and the public at serious risk. And they caution they have the tools to identify the suspects even when police choose not to chase them. More than 20,000 people remain under evacuation orders in B.C. as the wildfires continue to rage. Over 100 fires are burning, which prompted the B.C. government to declare a province-wide state of emergency. The most worrisome is still the Bald Range fire that exploded near Summerland and Peachland in the Okanagan and has claimed the life of an 80-year-old woman who died while fleeing the flames with her family. The mayor of Summerland has warned residents to prepare for what's gone, as a yet unconfirmed number of homes have been lost, but it'll likely be in the hundreds. And officials say 50,000 animals have been affected when their owners got evacuation orders and had to race to safety. Not only pets left behind, but livestock on farms and ranches, and that doesn't include the wild animals. Reinforcements have been arriving in the province from Mexico and Central America. Officials also warning residents to brace themselves for more fires breaking out in the hot, dry weather. In sports and baseball action, the Blue Jays beat the Red Sox 5-3 in Toronto and the Yankees down the Mariners 4-1 in the Bronx. Now you're up to date. I'm Daryl Good.
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4: Island weather, it's going to be a cloudy one for the most part. Some sunny breaks, a high of 25, low of 15. We might see some showers on and off throughout the day. Now, it's more of the same thing. Mix of sun and cloud, more cloud than sun. Highs of 26, low of 15, a small chance of showers. And Friday, looking potentially cloudy and maybe a little bit of rain again as well, but the warm weather is sticking around. Highs of 21 and low of 17.
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0: All the Nova, it's Fantasy of the Islands Rock and Max 93.1. April Wine, Puddle of Mud coming up as well. Rod Stewart in the news, days after postponing a Canadian concert due to travel issues. Now Rockin' Rod forced to postpone a show in Cincinnati due to unforeseen but minor medical procedures that required prompt attention. Hours before Sunday's showtime, a social media post from the venue said it had to be postponed. Rod is expected to make a quick recovery and looks forward to returning to Cincinnati.
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0: 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Checking some of our rock and roll history news on this day. It was the Beatles would start their first U.S. tour, 1966. Fleetwood Mac, a British blues rock band, 1967, making their stage debut. Where? The London National Jazz and Blues Festival. It was on this day the Red Hot Chili Peppers replaced guitarist Eric Marshall with Jesse Tobias, 1993. Woodstock, 1994, held in Socrates, New York. 350,000 attend the show, 1994. Aerosmith, Green Day, Nine Inch Nails, and the Red Hot Chili Peppers. And the TV would debut the Fleetwood Mac reunion concert on this day in 1997. It's vinyl record day today. It was declared back on this day in 2002.
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3: Good morning. Ottawa will soon be offering to buy back licenses from wild oyster harvesters in the Maritimes. The federal buyback program will open to applications in September and offer up to $40,000 for oyster fishers in PEI, Nova Scotia, and New Brunswick to give up their licenses. Ottawa's committed up to $6 million for the one-time program to assist harvesters who've seen their oyster stocks decimated by the spread of the MSX and Dermo oyster diseases. Now, anyone who gives up their license for payment will do so permanently, and they'll be barred from obtaining other licenses to harvest oyster for 10 years. Changes are being proposed to the province's Coroner's Act to mandate automatic reviews in all domestic violence deaths. The current law doesn't require that. There would also be stricter rules around information sharing, and out-of-province coroners could be brought in during staffing shortages. You can see the proposed changes on the government's website and offer feedback until September 4th. Chief Coroner Dr. Brandon Weber tells CBC the current law regulating death investigations has fallen behind other provinces, and it was time to develop the law into something that could bring them through the next 10 to 20 years. Under the proposed changes, an expert committee will be established to review every such domestic violence death. A former Toronto flight attendant has pleaded guilty to posing as a commercial pilot to get hundreds of free flights from three U.S. airlines. 34-year-old Dallas Pogornik used a forged pilot ID card to access employee travel benefits on more than 200 flights between 2020 and 24. According to the Associated Press, his scheme came to an end in October of 24 when his fake ID was flagged in Panama and he was shipped back to the U.S. to face charges. The Toronto-based airline where he previously worked has not been identified. And this case highlights concern around airport and airline security and how former airline employees may exploit their knowledge. Pogornik's guilty plea comes as Jeffrey Walls scheduled to enter a plea next month. He's accused of forging his pilot's license to illegally fly thousands of passengers for Air Canada for nearly two decades. In sports on the Diamonds, Blue Jays had a 5-3 win against the Red Sox. The Yankees beat Seattle 4-1. Now you're up to date. I'm Darryl Good.
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5: Island weather, it's going to be a cloudy one for the most part. Some sunny breaks, a high of 25, low of 15. We might see some showers on and off throughout the day. Now, it's more of the same thing. Mix of sun and cloud, more cloud than sun. Highs of 26, low of 15, a small chance of showers. And Friday, looking potentially cloudy and maybe a little bit of rain again as well, but the warm weather is sticking around. Highs of 21 and low of 17.
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0: Eric Clapton laid down sadly. The Island's Rock and Max 93.1 recapping yesterday's web poll question about Mark Carney and his wheeling and dealing with negotiating with the United States government. Very good. Good, okay, or terrible. Which one got your vote yesterday? On the website max931.ca, kind of surprised at this. I thought it would be more not a landslide for... That's the way I'm going to put it today. But the answer went to terrible at 81%. And I thought, wow, there's probably going to be a high percentage of Mark Carney fans that would say, hey, at least he's doing something. At least he's doing... So very good. Got some votes, but not enough to really make any difference. But terrible was your number one voted answer on the web poll question yesterday at max931.ca. Today we ask you, do you think Canada has one of the best healthcare systems in the world?
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4: Good morning. Police in Summerside have seized 125 grams of fentanyl along with methamphetamine and cocaine after a joint enforcement operation. RCMP and Summerside Police, along with other units, executed a search warrant at a Summerside residence Monday. A 54-year-old woman, a 23-year-old Moncton man are facing charges of possession of drugs for the purpose of trafficking. A 36-year-old Summerside woman also arrested on an unrelated warrant. Summerside Police Chief Jason Blackyear says the amount of fentanyl seized could have represented tens of thousands of doses on the streets. Kensington Police say they've had two separate incidents of drivers fleeing police already this week. In both cases, police chose not to pursue for public safety concerns. In the first incident, a follow-up investigation identified the driver and charges are pending. The second one happened early yesterday morning and remains under investigation. The Kensington police say fleeing can put the driver, officers, and the public at serious risk. And they caution they have the tools to identify the suspects even when police choose not to chase them. More than 20,000 people remain under evacuation orders in B.C. as the wildfires continue to rage. Over 100 fires are burning, which prompted the B.C. government to declare a province-wide state of emergency. The most worrisome is still the Bald Range fire that exploded near Summerland and Peachland in the Okanagan and has claimed the life of an 80-year-old woman who died while fleeing the flames with her family. The mayor of Summerland has warned residents to prepare for what's gone, as a yet unconfirmed number of homes have been lost, but it'll likely be in the hundreds. And officials say 50,000 animals have been affected when their owners got evacuation orders and had to race to safety. Not only pets left behind, but livestock on farms and ranches, and that doesn't include the wild animals. Reinforcements have been arriving in the province from Mexico and Central America. Officials also warning residents to brace themselves for more fires breaking out in the hot, dry weather. In sports and baseball action, the Blue Jays beat the Red Sox 5-3 in Toronto and the Yankees down the Mariners 4-1 in the Bronx. Now you're up to date. I'm Daryl Good.
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6: Island weather, it's going to be a cloudy one for the most part. Some sunny breaks, a high of 25, low of 15. We might see some showers on and off throughout the day. Now, it's more of the same thing. Mix of sun and cloud, more cloud than sun. Highs of 26, low of 15, a small chance of showers. And Friday, looking potentially cloudy and maybe a little bit of rain again as well, but the warm weather is sticking around. Highs of 21 and low of 17.
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0: Theory of a Dead Man, Santa Monica, the Islands Rock, and Max 93.1. Picture this. You sit down, enjoy a cup of coffee, and you relax and you gaze out the window. Sound like a relaxing thing? Have you done that lately? A new Canadian study suggests you don't need a vacation or hours of free time to get a little leisure pleasure into your day. Research found that brief, enjoyable moments like watching a bird, smelling flowers, sipping a drink, playing a quick game. There was a study recently, get in some nature and listen to bird song, and that seemed to do it for those people in that study. But micro moments of happiness are definitely something you don't want to take advantage of. You want to get the most of it at any time. Spontaneous? Yes, do it.
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0: Kim Mitchell, Easy to Tame, the Islands Rock at Max 93.1. It's Chris. How much ketchup is too much ketchup for you? Heinz wants to know. They're letting you decide, too. The brand has introduced its new Love Lid, a first-of-its-kind ketchup bottle that lets you control exactly how much comes out. I thought they did that already. Oh, you could put a little, like, just a, you know how it kind of, I'm not sure. But I thought this was a thing already. The plastic bottle of the ketchup where you can squeeze it, you can squeeze how much you want. But I guess they want to go further to really dial in on how much ketchup you want to put on your burger, your hot dogs. It's designed for this, and fries too. Limited edition Love Lid, launching exclusively online in the US and the UK, comes in a bottle of Heinz ketchup, suggesting the perfect squeeze for different foods. And again, I thought we had this already.
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1: Good morning. Ottawa will soon be offering to buy back licenses from wild oyster harvesters in the Maritimes. The federal buyback program will open to applications in September and offer up to $40,000 for oyster fishers in PEI, Nova Scotia, and New Brunswick to give up their licenses. Ottawa's committed up to $6 million for the one-time program to assist harvesters who've seen their oyster stocks decimated by the spread of the MSX and Dermo oyster diseases. Now, anyone who gives up their license for payment will do so permanently, and they'll be barred from obtaining other licenses to harvest oyster for 10 years. Changes are being proposed to the province's Coroner's Act to mandate automatic reviews in all domestic violence deaths. Current law doesn't require that. There would also be stricter rules around information sharing, and out-of-province coroners could be brought in during staffing shortages. You can see the proposed changes on the government's website and offer feedback until September 4th. Chief Coroner Dr. Brandon Weber tells CBC the current law regulating death investigations has fallen behind other provinces, and it was time to develop the law into something that could bring them through the next 10 to 20 years. Under the proposed changes, an expert committee will be established to review every such domestic violence death. A former Toronto flight attendant has pleaded guilty to posing as a commercial pilot to get hundreds of free flights from three U.S. airlines. 34-year-old Dallas Pogornik used a forged pilot ID card to access employee travel benefits on more than 200 flights between 2020 and 2024.

0: According to the Associated Press, his scheme came to an end in October of 24 when his fake ID was flagged in Panama and he was shipped back to the U.S. to face charges. The Toronto-based airline where he previously worked has not been identified. And this case highlights concern around airport and airline security and how former airline employees may exploit their knowledge. Pogornik's guilty plea comes as Jeffrey Walls scheduled to enter a plea next month. He's accused of forging his pilot's license to illegally fly thousands of passengers for Air Canada for nearly 2 decades. In sports on the diamonds, Blue Jays had a 5-3 win against the Red Sox. The Yankees beat Seattle 4-1. Now you're up to date. I'm Darryl Good.
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4: Island weather, it's going to be a cloudy one for the most part. Some sunny breaks, a high of 25, low of 15. We might see some showers on and off throughout the day. Now, it's more of the same thing. Mix of sun and cloud, more cloud than sun. Highs of 26, low of 15, a small chance of showers. And Friday, looking potentially cloudy and maybe a little bit of rain again as well, but the warm weather is sticking around. Highs of 21 and low of 17.
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0: Tom Cochran, Boyd, Side the Man, the Islands Rock, and Max 93.1. Majority of the vote yesterday on the Vogue Optical web poll question, not fans of Mark Carney, as terrible was your number one answer at almost 82%. So a large amount of voting is not in favor of the negotiating that Mark Carney is doing with the United States government. 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

0: Aerosmith Walk This Way, the Islands Rock at Max 93.1. It's Chris. Hospice PEI has a charity gala dinner that they're putting on. It's going to be an unforgettable evening, and this will be the first one. 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
1: The Island's Rock and Max 93.1, the Tragically Hip and Blowin' High Dough. Coming up October 24th, it's a big night for Hospice PEI and the 14th annual Dancing with the Stars PEI competition. 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

0: Joe Jett, the Black Hearts, and I love rock and roll. All right, breakfast done. Have you already started to plan for dinner? Are you the type of person that makes dinner in the morning? You put it in the fridge, and it, or maybe you're in the crock pot, whatever it is, and your meal plan is set. You are on par. You're like on top of it. Well, according to a study here, it may not be a surprise to you, but 8 in 10 households have someone that's designated for this. They're called the dinner manager. And according to a study of 2,000 parents, moms are more likely to say they fill that role.
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0: 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Today's International Youth Day, Middle Child Day. It's Vinyl Record Day, which they say started in 2002, but celebrated dating back to 1877 when Thomas Edison is thought to have invented the phonograph. It's World Elephant Day, Baseball Fans Day, Sewing Machine Day, and Truck Driver Day.
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2: Island weather, it's going to be a cloudy one for the most part. Some sunny breaks, a high of 25, low of 15. We might see some showers on and off throughout the day. Now, it's more of the same thing. Mix of sun and cloud, more cloud than sun. Highs of 26, low of 15, a small chance of showers. And Friday, looking potentially cloudy and maybe a little bit of rain again as well. But the warm weather is sticking around. Highs of 21 and low of 17.
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1: Island weather, it's going to be a cloudy one for the most part. Some sunny breaks, a high of 25, low of 15. We might see some showers on and off throughout the day. Now, it's more of the same thing. Mix of sun and cloud, more cloud than sun. Highs of 26, low of 15, a small chance of showers. And Friday, looking potentially cloudy and maybe a little bit of rain again as well, but the warm weather is sticking around. Highs of 21 and low of 17.
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1: Rumors spreading around in that Texas town. About to check outside the games. And you know what I'm talking about. 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
1: Island weather, it's going to be a cloudy one for the most part. Some sunny breaks, a high of 25, low of 15. We might see some showers on and off throughout the day. Now, it's more of the same thing. Mix of sun and cloud, more cloud than sun. Highs of 26, low of 15, a small chance of showers. And Friday, looking potentially cloudy and maybe a little bit of rain again as well, but the warm weather is sticking around. Highs of 21 and low of 17.
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April Wine and Roller here on Max FM as we roll into a classic rock lunch and lots of great classic rock on the way for us. I'll have more on what's to come right now. 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

0: Feels Like the First Time. Foreigner. Love that song. What a great song. Love the one before, too. One of my favorite bands of all time, Aerosmith. And Dude Looks Like a Lady. Apparently written about Vince Neil. Yeah. Yeah. Just so you know. Welcome into another classic rock lunch. Poison on the way. So we're going to keep some more of that hair metal going. Led Zeppelin, a great song there. I do have music from the hip this hour as well. Adding a Canadian classic into the mix. Always a good time. So we'll stick around for all of that. Your live hit track, your almanac feature coming up. And coming up after the break, it's your 80s double shot. Twisted Sister first.
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0: one of the best of the best, Led Zeppelin with the Immigrant Song. Before that, it was your 80s double shot, Poison, Nothing But a Good Time. Twisted Sister kicked off the set, and We're Not Gonna Take It. Yeah, what a great song that one is, too. Great, great rebellious anthem. And we've got so much in store for you as we roll along. I'm enjoying this so much. I am loving these classic rock lunches with you as I fill in for Al. I don't know if I've said it, but I'm Matty B in for Al on this Wednesday. And we've got lots still on the way, like your live track. It's coming up after the break with John Mellencamp.
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0: Nets tragically have been 38 years old here on Max FM inside your classic rock lunch, which, of course, we're looking at the time. It's coming to an end. And in doing so, we'll be getting into the Rock Almanac featured around things off. Metallica is the fifth studio album by American heavy metal band Metallica. Released on August 12, 1991 by Elektra Records, it is commonly referred to as the Black Album because of its packaging design. Its recording took place at One-on-One Studios in Los Angeles over an 8-month span that frequently found Metallica at odds with their new producer, Bob Rock. Coming up, we're going to play Sad But True, followed by Enter Sandman.
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13: Island weather, mix of sun and cloud and maybe some rain coming at us. There's a small chance, but highs of 25, low of 15. Tomorrow, kind of similar to today, a mix of sun and cloud, a decent little chance of showers, not major, but we might see some. Highs of 26, low of 15, and Friday looking cloudy and rainy with a high of 21 and low of 17.
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0: 93.1, The Islands Rock. That is music from ELO. It is Mark with you on this fine Wednesday afternoon. Hope you're enjoying your day so far. Hope you're enjoying your work week, or maybe it's your vacation week. Regardless, how is this week going for you anyway? Is it like flying right on by, or is it dragging like a son of a gun, huh? Let me know on Facebook this afternoon. I'd love to hear from you.
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Max 93.1, The Islands Rock. That is Jimi Hendrix with All Along the Watchtower. It is Mark with you, taking a look at today's Max web poll powered by Vogue Optical. This is a good one. It's a sensitive topic. We won't get into it too heavily, but do you think Canada has one of the best healthcare systems in the world? You can click yes or no. Have your say today by visiting our website, 3.1.ca.

0: 93.1 The Islands Rock. That is music from Edwin Collins. Coming up next, we're going to take a look at your island weather forecast. And then to get us to the top of the hour, we got lots of great music on the way, including Bryan Adams, Stone Temple Pilots, and Def Leppard.
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4: Island weather, mix of sun and cloud, and maybe some rain coming at us. There's a small chance, but highs of 25, low of 15. Tomorrow, kind of similar to today, a mix of sun and cloud, a decent little chance of showers, not major, but we might see some. Highs of 26, low of 15, and Friday looking cloudy and rainy with a high of 21 and low of 17.
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As Muddy Waters said, the blues had a baby, and they named it rock and roll. 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

0: Max 93.1, the Islands Rock. Well, George Lucas, you know who he is, right? He's the creator of Star Wars. He's going to go into the restaurant business starting next month. He's going to open Skywalker Grill atop his Lucas Museum. This is kind of cool. The full-service restaurant will serve lunch, dinner, and weekend brunch. 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

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That is music from the Black Crowes. And this is the last week for you to get in on the gas giveaway contest. We're giving away $250 in free gas this Friday morning, and you can get in on this contest. 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

Max 93.1, The Islands Rock. That is music from the Rolling Stones. It is Mark with you, and we are rocking along through this day. I'd like to know, how is your week going anyway? Like, is it rolling on by, you know, pretty good, or is it dragging? it seems like it's just been rocking along all week. You know, when you're busy, you don't have time to pay attention to the clock or sit and wonder, you know, when it's going to be quitting time. You are busy, and the day flies by. So I'd love to know. Hit us up on Facebook this afternoon. Is the week rocking by for you, or is it just kind of dragging?

0: Mix 93.1, The Islands Rock. That is music from Aerosmith. And coming up next, we're going to take a look at your island weather details. And to get us to the top of the hour, how about some tunes from AC/DC, Red Rider, and Smashing Pumpkins on the way.
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5: Island weather, mix of sun and cloud and maybe some rain coming at us. There's a small chance, but highs of 25, low of 15. Tomorrow, kind of similar to today, a mix of sun and cloud, a decent little chance of showers, not major, but we might see some. Highs of 26, low of 15, and Friday looking cloudy and rainy with a high of 21 and low of 17.
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Max 93.1, the Islands Rock. Well, a new survey reveals that 33% of parents want their kids to do this rather than go to college. Oh, boy, what could that be? We'll have the answer coming up.

0: Max 93.1, the Islands Rock. 33% of parents want their kids to do this rather than go to college. It kind of has to do with getting a job. We'll find out the actual answer coming up next.
1: Honey.
2: Hey guys, what's going on? It's Carmen, your summer cruiser. So this past Sunday was, I had a little bit of a spooky time. So I went to the Haunted Mansion in Kensington. It was super cool. The house was super spooky walking through. It was a totally different setup. So if you've been there before, it's different. And it was kind of, it was spooky. I wasn't sure what was around every corner, but it was a lot of fun. And then I made it safely out into the gardens and it was beautiful. They have like a whole bunch of like water and it's really cool. I definitely recommend checking it out sometime this summer. And if you get hungry while you're there, or even if you drive by, they have this really good burger. It's called the Jack's Super Zombie Burger. They have like gargoyle sauce, super good. It almost tasted like a Burger Love kind of setup, and it was good. It had a lot of things on it, but together it was pretty awesome burger. So I do definitely recommend trying it out. They also have lobster rolls, so if you're looking to try out some lobster rolls, maybe check it out there. They have 10 different kinds, so lots to pick from, and if you want to kind of try four of them, they have like a sampler that you can do with that too, which is super cool. Later on today, though, I want to let you guys know that I will be at Victoria Park around 7 o'clock. I will be there for maybe 1 or 2 hours. While I'm there, grab the QR code off me, say hey, and I'm also going to be giving away some Campbell Amusement tickets. So come find me, tell me that you know I have the tickets. And it's kind of first come, first serve, and it's for the exhibition in case you don't know what Campbell Amusement is. But this is Carmen Seaman with Max Cruiser and with Fix Auto and A-Flex Excavation.
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Islands rock. We've had a little mind bender for you here. 33% of parents want their kids to do this rather than go to college. And we'll talk about it next.

0: It's 93.1, the Islands Rock. Well, 33% of parents want their kids to start their own business rather than go to college. What do you think of that anyway? Is it all that it's cracked up to be? Is college that important? Because 41% of parents think a degree is less important for a successful career than it was 20 years ago. Now, personally, if I go back 20 years ago, I didn't qualify for a certain position in my workplace because somebody else came in with a business degree and they got the position and I did not. Even though maybe I could have done the job, I didn't have the qualifications. But these days, doesn't matter as much. Let me know.
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0: Max 93.1, the island's rock. That is Steppenwolf. And coming up next, we're going to take a look at our island weather forecast. That's on the way.
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7: Island weather, mix of sun and cloud and maybe some rain coming at us. There's a small chance, but highs of 25, low of 15. Tomorrow, kind of similar to today, a mix of sun and cloud, a decent little chance of showers, not major, but we might see some. Highs of 26, low of 15, and Friday looking cloudy and rainy with a high of 21 and low of 17.
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0: 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Here's what you need to know.
1: And good afternoon. Paramedics and transport operators with Island EMS are heading to conciliation next week. Their union, QP Local 3324, says key issues remain unresolved after months of bargaining. The workers have been without a contract since December. Union President Jason Woodbury says members deserve a deal that includes competitive wages, better health and safety measures, and improved work-life balance to reduce burnout. Now, the union says a strong agreement is needed to retain skilled workers and ensure Islanders get the emergency care they count on. Both sides say they remain committed to bargaining in good faith. Charlottetown Council is planning a public meeting in early September on the city's proposed new zoning and development bylaw. The deputy mayor, Alana Jankoff, says the biggest concern from residents is about a provision allowing up to 4 units as of right in certain residential areas. And she tells CBC property owners would have to live in the home as their principal residence to add extra units. Now, the city has already lost $1.26 million in federal housing funding for missing deadlines on the bylaw. With the municipal election set for November, Jankoff says she hopes council can finalize the bylaw before then. The former Sea Treat restaurant in Charlottetown has been approved for demolition. The city issued a permit July 21st for the property at 202 University Avenue after receiving the application 4 days early. Now, City Communication Officer Jessica Bradley tells Saltwire the work is expected to involve removing the building and clearing and leveling the site. No development application has been filed for the property. Workers were gutting the building last week, but there's no date yet for demolition. The property is zoned for a mix of residential and commercial uses. The Sea Treat opened in 1970 and operated under various businesses in later years. Well, Senate Speaker Raymond Gagné is facing criticism after financial records show she and her entourage have spent nearly $900,000 on international travel since she took the job in 2023. The Canadian Taxpayers Federation says the total is at least $875,000 for 14 trips, with some costs not yet included. That's about $104,000 more than the House of Commons Speaker spent over the same period. The Federation is calling on Prime Minister Mark Carney to hold Gagné accountable. The record showed trips included Japan, New Zealand, Africa, and Europe, along with thousands of dollars in meals and receptions. Tens of thousands of Canadians are formally calling for Pete Hoekstra, the U.S. ambassador to Canada, to be expelled. A parliamentary petition calling for Hoekstra's removal has been signed by 60,000 people, and it's due to be presented in the House of Commons this fall by Green Party leader Elizabeth May. The petition calls for Hoekstra to be declared persona non grata and requests his removal as U.S. ambassador to Canada. It cites his undermining of diplomatic relations, normalizing the 51st state threats to Canadian sovereignty, and Hoekstra's alleged involvement with the separatist movement in Alberta. Tourism PEI has unveiled new bench installations inspired by best-selling author Carly Fortune's novel This Summer Will Be Different. The first handcrafted benches are now located at Basin Head Provincial Park and Point Prim Lighthouse. Tourism officials say the installations serve as story markers, encouraging visitors to linger and experience the landscapes that inspired the book. More benches will be added in the coming months at other locations across Western PEI, creating a literacy or a literary trail. Minister Ernie Hudson says the novel has sparked tremendous interest in the island. Author Carly Fortune says she's honored the benches give visitors a place to reflect on their own journey. And the federal government is investing more than $34 million in climate adaptation projects across Canada. Summerside will receive nearly $60,000 to implement its climate adaptation plans. It was the only island community on the list. The Federation of Canadian Municipalities announced the funding today through the Green Municipal Fund. In sports on the Diamonds, Blue Jays and the Red Sox tangle in Toronto. The Yankees and Mariners battle in the Bronx. Now you're up to date. I'm Sheldon McLeod.
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2: Island weather. We have got ourselves a chance of showers throughout the night. Now tomorrow, a mix of sun and cloud, hopefully more sun than cloud. Highs of 26, a low of 15, maybe a little rain coming at us. Just a small little shot there. And Friday looking like it could be a bit of a cloudy day and a little bit of rain could be coming along with it. Highs of 21, low of 17.
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Max 93.1, the Islands Rock. Well, before you know it, the weekend will be here. And then before you know it, school's going to be back in, isn't it? That's coming up in September, just around the corner. And a lot of moms and dads and parents, of course, are out doing their back-to-school shopping. I saw some parents the other day with their kids at the store, and the kids did not look overly pleased. Here's music from Billy Idol, Max 93.1, the Islands Rock.

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0: 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Let's take another look at today's Max Web Poll, shall we? 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

0: 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That's one of the hottest songs on the Reckless album. I love that tune. It's definitely an anthem. Coming up, we've got great music on the way from Harlequin and one from the Red Hot Chili Peppers.
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0: 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Music from Harlequin. We've got your island weather forecast coming up. And then to get us up to Max Overdrive, we got music from Metallica, Crosby, Stills, Nash & Young, as well as Nirvana on the way.
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6: Island weather. We have got ourselves a chance of showers throughout the night. Now tomorrow, a mix of sun and cloud, hopefully more sun than cloud. Highs of 26, a low of 15, maybe a little rain coming at us. Just a small little shot there. And Friday looking like it could be a bit of a cloudy day and a little bit of rain could be coming along with it. Highs of 21, low of 17.
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0: 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Here's what you need to know.
1: And good afternoon. You may want to check the gas gauge. Fuel prices are expected to change overnight. An unscheduled adjustment is taking effect at 12:01 tomorrow morning for regular and premium gasoline, furnace oil, and diesel. The Island Regulatory and Appeals Commission says global market volatility has triggered the interruption. Now, it is giving advance notice to help retailers and consumers, and as usual, they don't say whether it's going up or if it's going down. But interrupter pricing hiked the costs in New Brunswick and Nova Scotia, both gasoline and diesel, earlier this week. So the best bet is probably for you to head to fill up before midnight. The next regular price change is set for Friday. Charlottetown City Council is holding a public meeting next month to get residents' input on a new zoning and development bylaw. Now, the city has held a number of open houses about proposals about where and what can be built, and staff will now get feedback from the public on what they think. Deputy Mayor Alana Jankoff is telling CBC, hopefully folks that come are ready to ask questions to seek clarity. Jankoff says one of the main concerns she and other councillors have heard already is about the idea of four units as a right, meaning homeowners could be allowed to add up to three additional units on a residential lot in some residential areas. Municipal elections are set for November, and Jankoff is hoping they can complete the work that they began this term before then. Charlottetown Library Learning Center Foundation is raising funds for a new tech lending kiosk. The self-serve machines will let library members borrow laptops and tablets to use anywhere in the building. Foundation Chair Susan Graham tells The Guardian, access to technology is essential for residents to apply for jobs and use public services. The library already has desktop computers, but they're located in noisy areas near the cafe. And the foundation recently completed a previous project to buy portable Wi-Fi hotspots, and the cost of the new kiosk is estimated to be in the tens of thousands of dollars. The foundation will hold its annual book ball on October 3rd to support the fundraising effort. Ottawa has announced it is moving ahead with phase two of a major reconstruction project at Redhead Harbor near Morrell. Fisheries Minister Joanne Thompson has announced phase two will see the complete reconstruction of the Western Wharf, improving safety, reliability, and climate resilience for harvesters and harbor users. She says in a news release, the multi-year, multi-million dollar project will help ensure the harbor can continue to support the local fishing industry while creating jobs during construction. The release also says this investment builds on the Government of Canada's commitment announced in the spring economic update to spend nearly $1 billion over 5 years to repair, maintain, and modernize small craft harbors across the country. Scientists on the island are testing a perennial grain that could cut farming costs and lower greenhouse gas emissions. Agriculture and Agri-Food Canada researcher Aaron Mills says Kernza grows back each year, so farmers plant it only every 3 to 5 years. And that saves money on seed, fertilizer, and fuel. He estimates it'll cost about $100 an acre, far less than wheat. It can also feed livestock in the same season. Mills tells CTV yields and markets are smaller, so it's not for everyone. But it gives farmers another option. University of Manitoba researcher Doug Catani says its deep roots store carbon, reduce erosion, and build healthier soil over time. Canada's National Weather Agency says it's addressing alert fatigue with more targeted thunderstorm and tornado warnings. Jen Nicholson has the details.
2: The alerts, which officially launched this week, will target the specific area forecasters think will be hit with a weather event rather than a broad warning focusing on a large area. Environment Canada says the changes will only appear to severe thunderstorm and tornado warnings. Officials say the new targeted alerts will help those living in the storm area and help them protect themselves and others as well as their property during bad weather. Other alerts like heat warnings and thunderstorm watches will still have broad alert warning areas. For MBS News, I'm Jen Nicholson.
1: The federal government is investing more than $34 million in climate adaptation projects across the country. Summerside will receive nearly $60,000 to implement its climate adaptation plans. It was the only island community on the list. The Federation of Canadian Municipalities announced the funding today through the Green Municipal Fund. In sports, on the Diamonds, the Blue Jays and the Red Sox tangle in Toronto. The Yankees and the Mariners battle in the Bronx. Now you're up to date. I'm Sheldon McLeod.
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3: island weather. We have got ourselves a chance of showers throughout the night. Now, tomorrow, a mix of sun and cloud. Hopefully more sun than cloud. Highs of 26, a low of 15. Maybe a little rain coming at us. Just a small little shot there. And Friday looking like it could be a bit of a cloudy day. And a little bit of rain could be coming along with it. Highs of 21, low of 17.
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0: Fans rock. That is Bruce Springsteen with Dancing in the Dark. And, of course, that video featured a very young Courtney Cox way back in the day, 1984.
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Wax 93.1, the Islands Rock. That is The Clash. Should I stay? Should I go? I think I'll hang around for another little bit. We've got some great music on the way. Stick around.

0: 93.1, The Islands Rock. That is music from Styx. And again, just a little reminder, there's only a couple of days left in our free gas giveaway. So if you see the Max 93.1 Cruiser out and about or any one of us, get that special QR code and get those entries in, because $250 could take you a couple of miles or so down the road, right? 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

0: Max 93.1, The Islands Rock. That is music from Foreigner, and that wraps up our day together. Thank you so much for hanging out. I certainly appreciate it. Can't wait to do it again tomorrow afternoon. Same time, same place. You guys want to hang out? I'm in. Thanks so much for tuning in. Stay safe. Stay cool tonight. I'll catch you back here tomorrow.
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2: Island weather. We have got ourselves a chance of showers throughout the night. Now tomorrow, a mix of sun and cloud, hopefully more sun than cloud. Highs of 26, a low of 15, maybe a little rain coming at us. Just a small little shot there. And Friday looking like it could be a bit of a cloudy day and a little bit of rain could be coming along with it. Highs of 21, low of 17.
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As Muddy Waters said, the blues had a baby, and they named it Rock and Roll. 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
1: Island weather. We have got ourselves a chance of showers throughout the night. Now tomorrow, a mix of sun and cloud, hopefully more sun than cloud. Highs of 26, a low of 15, maybe a little rain coming at us. Just a small little shot there. And Friday looking like it could be a bit of a cloudy day and a little bit of rain could be coming along with it. Highs of 21, low of 17.
0: Time to take things to the max. 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